Jesus said that he who the Son sets free is really free. Oh, that's good. A good thing, too. Jesus is always breaking bondages in our life. Thank God I'm free. That was Elevation Rhythm, by the way. Hi, I'm Cleve in for Rob again this evening. Here's a thought for you to kind of chew on. It's a statement made by A.W. Tozer, one of my favorite all time. The importance of how we view God. Tozer said, "What comes into our minds when we think about God is the most important thing about us." Our view of God shapes our choices, our peace, and our worship. A small view of God leads to small faith. A big view leads to bold obedience.

Oh, Father, that is our prayer. That is our great, desperate prayer. Send revival. Oh, Father, revive your church so that in these dark times, in these times of chaos and confusion, the peace, the supernatural peace of God would so pervade the hearts of your people that nothing would disturb us, nothing would drive us into unbelief. Yes, Father, send revival. We so desperately need it. In Jesus' name, amen. This is Joy Worship.

0: This is Carter Conlon. When we accepted Jesus Christ as our Savior, you and I were born again by the Spirit of God. That means we were given a new lease on life. We were set free from the power of sin by the cross and then made in right standing in the sight of God. God's Holy Spirit now dwells in us, and He makes the promises of God available in our hearts and in our minds. Then by His power, these promises that we have always longed for, He brings them into focus, into reality, and we are changed. That's why Paul the Apostle said in the Scriptures that as we behold Jesus Christ and the victory He won for us, we begin to change by the Spirit of God, from image to image and glory to glory. These words are phenomenal because they mean that we are changed into the person that brings God to reputation. It's time to pray.
1: 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Joy Worship.

Joy Worship. Hi, this is Cleve in for Rob again this evening. And Chuck Swindoll, one of my very favorite Bible teachers and authors, had a little devotional about the power of response. Yeah, the power of response. He said life is 10% what happens to you and 90% on how you respond to it. Wow. And he went on to say, our circumstances may be unpredictable, but our response can be anchored in Christ. God empowers us to choose joy, faith, and grace. Your response can become your testimony. Man, I love that.

Corey Asbury, Holy God. Here on Joy Worship, hey there, this is Cleve in for Rob this evening. And do yourself a favor, if you ever have an opportunity to hear Corey Asbury, an artist and worship leaders like him in a concert setting, take advantage of it. As beautiful and as powerful as those songs sound as you hear them on the airwaves, it is so much more dynamic if you're actually in the room together with other believers worshiping along with them as they lead you in worship. So there's some great artists coming up in and around the area. 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

This is Joy Worship. Hi there, I'm Cleve in for Rob again this evening. I want to remind you that no matter what time, day or night it might be, that if you need prayer, and of course we all need prayer, but if you really, really need prayer and want somebody to pray with you, we got a 24/7 prayer line that we keep talking about because, well, God is using that thing. He's using that prayer line in amazing ways. And if you have need of prayer, whether it's a big prayer request or small, okay, I think in God's eyes, they're all big. If you got a need for prayer, call our prayer line number at 877-800-7729. Whatever it's on your heart, they will pray with you. And God, I believe, will do amazing things as you combine your faith with the person you're calling for prayer. Again, that number is 877-800-7729, the prayer line.

This is Joy Worship. I want to share with you a devotional thought by Louis Giglio. A lot of times, if we're honest, we don't really have a clue. We have no idea what God is trying to do with our lives. And sometimes we have no clue about what to do next, the next turn. Well, Louis Giglio says that your story, your life story, is for God's glory. Yeah, your story is for God's glory. He went on to say that every chapter, joyful or painful, becomes a canvas for God's grace. God weaves purpose into places that we thought were pointless. So hold on to that. Right now, you don't know what the Lord's doing, but you know he's doing something, and you know it's something good, because God is writing something beautiful through your life.

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1: We've all experienced that sinking feeling after our lives have drifted off course. Then we find ourselves in trouble, feeling emotionally overwhelmed. When you have an anchored life, a life anchored in Christ, you cannot be destroyed by a tempestuous storm. The Lord will stabilize you until the storm has passed. If we're not anchored in the promises of God, a catastrophic event could send us sinking into a sea of hopelessness. Therefore, our commitment should be this from Hebrews 10. Let us hold unswervingly to the hope we profess, for God is faithful to keep His promise.
0: This Hope Minute was brought to you by Hope for the Heart. To learn more, go to hopeminute.org. The King of Kings, the Lord of Lords. He is everything that you need. Joy Worship.

This Joy Worship, of course, that powerful, powerful song by CeCe Winans, worthy of it all. Hi, this is Cleve in for Rob again this evening. God is doing great things in the world. Don't kid yourself. Don't be fooled by the lack of mention in the news about the mighty move of God, because the world cannot see what God is doing. The world doesn't understand the ways of God. But God is moving in the earth, all over the world, in every nation, even nations where the gospel is persecuted and oppressed in horrible ways. There is a move of revival. People are coming to faith in the Lord in China, North Korea, even Iran, in places you might think it's impossible. God's Spirit is on the move. And yes, God's Spirit is on the move in America.

David Leonard and Just Jesus. Here on Joy Worship, hope you're having a great evening so far. I really do. I'm Cleve in for Rob again this evening. Did it ever occur to you what Jesus is doing in your life right now? That he's purposely, intentionally doing some cleanup. Do you ever think about that? One of my favorite passages in the Gospels is when Jesus goes into the temple and begins to drive out people who were making money. They call them the money changers, and people who were exploiting those by selling sacrifices at exorbitant prices. Jesus went in there and threw them out, drove them out. But did you not understand that you and I are also a temple for God? Your heart is God's temple. And I believe that many times when we're really, you know, going through things, that the Holy Spirit is doing what Jesus did 2,000 years ago. He's doing it in your heart, throwing out those things, those idols, the things that we put so much importance on, even above God. He's driving all that out, cleansing the temple of your heart. Because if your heart, that special holy place in your heart, belongs only to Jesus.

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0: Hi, I'm Barry McGuire, author of Ignite Your Life, explaining how you can have wholehearted faith regardless of your circumstances. Loving on people doesn't stop when they make poor choices. In fact, that's often when it matters most. Jesus showed compassion to people in their mess, not after they had it all together. In John 8, 1-11, instead of distancing himself or condemning the woman caught in adultery, Jesus drew near. He protects her from her accusers, speaks with compassion, and then says, "Neither do I condemn you. Go, and from now on, sin no more." This moment shows Jesus holding grace and truth together. He doesn't excuse the sin, but he also doesn't shame her. He meets her in her brokenness, offers mercy, and then calls her to a changed life. Loving in Jesus' name means staying present, pointing to truth without condemnation, and trusting God to work in their heart. In moments of poor choices, love becomes a powerful witness, showing that God's grace is not conditional, and his mercy meets people right where they are. Our job is to catch them. His job is to clean them. Ignite your life. Go to igniteamerica.com.
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in fairy tales. I guess I've outgrown them. But that doesn't mean that I don't believe that there's something bigger than me. Cause I've seen it in a hospital room when the doctor said sorry. There's nothing more we can do. Well, it wasn't through. I've never seen a pot of gold at the end of the rainbow. But I've got a promise I can hold.

0: welcome to another edition of Brad Huddleston's TechWise. 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
1: The science is clear. Meeting people online can never truly satisfy your longing for relationship. God's Word instructs us to meet in the real world. Hebrews 10 verse 25 says, "And let us not give up meeting together, as some are in the habit of doing, but let us encourage one another, and all the more as you see the day approaching." While it might be tempting to justify that you are fulfilling this admonition of meeting together by gathering with others online, the Bible is clearly talking about assembling in a physical place. God wants us to draw strength from one another, and I believe now more than ever. While this admittedly can occur on a limited basis virtually, God's blessings can only be received when believers in Christ gather together. Take the laying on of hands, for example. Mark 16 verse 18 says, "They shall lay hands on the sick, and they shall recover." We should pray for healing for others regardless of how far we are from them, because prayer has no distance. But would you rather someone pray for you in a Facebook post or physically in a hospital room right there with you? I think I know the answer.
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0: This is Max Lucado. Tragedy wages an all-out war on faith. So take some practical steps to grab hold of God's goodness. First, invite God to use your suffering for His glory. Most Christians ask God to remove the pain, not use the pain. The Apostle Paul prayed for God to remove his thorn in the flesh. Later, he made this resolution: I want to join Christ in His sufferings. Paul's prayer changed from remove this to use this. Also, resist the urge to demand an explanation. If God gave one, would we understand it? Most important, guard your thoughts. Disallow any notion that runs counter to God's truth. We may not understand the reasoning of God, but can we not trust in the character of God? If He permits pain, it is for a higher purpose.
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0: He lost millions. This is Moving Moments. I'm Cindy Tang. The man sitting next to me at a dinner party said he lost millions because someone stole the technology to his invention, that tiny little chip you see on your credit card. David told the story with humility, not bitterness, and as the 10 of us listened, I thought someone might try to steal my earthly possessions, but at least no one can steal my salvation. That's because in John 10:28, Jesus says when we follow him, he gives us eternal life, and that cannot be taken away. Perhaps you need that assurance. Why not go to movingmoments.org? Click on Find Peace. There you will learn, once you follow Jesus, your place in heaven can never be stolen, because it's guarded by the hand of God. That's movingmoments.org. This is Moving Moments. Now it's your time to make a move.
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0: 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You've gotten lost on the way back to your car, and you're out of cell range, so there's no GPS.
1: No worries. I've got my trusty compass, so I know what direction I have to go.
0: No matter where you are, a compass will always point you to true north. The Bible's kind of like a spiritual compass. Wherever you are, the Bible can point you to God's best plan for your life. Here's Billy Graham.
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0: Hey, I'm Season, and I'm a joy bringer. God loves a good spectacle, showing off his goodness and glory for people to see. And he particularly likes to use the pain and difficulty in people's lives. And I know that if you're smack dab in the middle of pain and difficulty, it's hard to get excited about it. I know I've felt like saying, God, can't you just be glorified for keeping me from all the hard stuff? I'm happy to celebrate how good you are in the easy times too. Yes, he is worthy of honor and worship in the good times, but it's the praise and worship in the pain that is really special. Why? Well, it's the only time we'll ever get a chance to choose to express our love in the midst of suffering. In heaven, there will be no more tears and pain. We will be worshiping from a different vantage point. So if you're in the middle of it right now, just know that your choice to give the Lord praise is special and a gateway for his glory to be revealed. I'm Season, and I'm a joy bringer.
1: 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The great I am. He is everything that you need. Joy Worship.

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remember those love notes in school? The ones you wrote that said, "Do you love me? Yes or no?" Hi, I'm Dana Gresh, founder of True Girl. When I read the book of Psalms, I see so many references to God's unfailing love. With you, Lord, is unfailing love. We meditate on your unfailing love. How priceless is your unfailing love, oh God. And of course, these three simple words in the New Testament, love never fails. Now, of course, we know that some types of love do actually fail. Those boys we committed our hearts to in kindergarten, for example. But God's love, his perfect love, is unfailing. When we find ourselves frantically looking for someone to love us, we need to make sure we meditate on God's unfailing love. Why don't you ask God if he loves you? No, isn't

0: 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Why don't you ask God if He loves you? No isn't even an option. 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

From doctor's appointments and picking up the kids to just keeping the house functioning, he is with you. 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

0: 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Here's Dr. Gary Chapman on age differences in relationships.
1: I think it depends on how old you are. You know, if you're talking about a 16-year-old and a 36 or 46-year-old woman, then I think it's wrong, because that 16-year-old is not mature enough even to be thinking about marriage. But if you're talking about a 36-year-old man and a 46-year-old woman, then I think that can work. You see, it's not so much the difference in the age, it's how far along we are in the journey. And if we're older adults, it's less important. If you're younger, it becomes more important. I don't think it's sinful. I don't think it's anything in the scripture that would say it's sinful for an older woman to marry a younger man. But I do think these are the issues that need to be considered.
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Oh, how sweet it is. Come on, trust in him today. God, I trust in you. Would you direct my steps today? Would you light the way? Would you make it clear? We give you our day, Jesus. We trust you fully. His passion.

Elevation Worship with Tiffany Hudson. I love that. The Joy FM. Have I not commanded you? Be strong and courageous. Don't be frightened. Don't be dismayed. For the Lord your God is with you wherever you go. I'm holding on to that. That's on my board. He's with you today. Be strong.

0: 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Does your teen seem sensible? The response I get from most parents is, "Are you crazy? Of course not." Hi, I'm Mark Gregston with Parenting Today's Teens. 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

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And I love this too. It comes from Habakkuk. 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Renew them in our day. Famous for.

started to pray. Seth Schleter, The Joy FM, Psalm 55, 22. Cast your burdens on the Lord. He will sustain you. He will never permit the righteous to be moved. I'm holding on to that. That's good.

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Tony Carnes, the Joy FM, be glorified, be magnified. I love that. 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

0: God wants to show you His glory through you. 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
1: 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Joy Worship.

I speak Jesus. All about you, Jesus. Charity Gale, the Joy FM, call on his name. That's the name by which we must be saved. There's nothing like him. I tell you, I've been walking through some very difficult things right now. And in the midst of the trial, calling on his name has been my only strength. And I encourage you to do the very same thing. He's there. He's with you. Your ever-present help.

Jen Johnson. Beautiful. Thank you, Lord. Brooke Lindgerwood helping out. I love that. Good morning. I'm Michelle. We'll take a little time and pray together in just a couple of songs. I appreciate you listening to Joy Worship this morning. Love starting our days together.

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0: Neil Postman wrote, "Children are the living message we send to a time we will not see." He's right. As we invest in our kids, they're actually taking a part of us with them into the future, a living time capsule, if you will. The question is this: are we equipping them with the things that really matter? We need to see our kids as more than nice company for us in our old age, more than those who will bless us with grandkids or make us proud because they're successful. We need to raise them reading scripture, pointing them to Christ, helping them grow in Him so that they can share Him with their friends, and when they're adults, equipping their kids to do the same.
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2: 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He is everything that you need. Joy Worship.

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1: I'm Michelle. I want to share this with you from A Fresh Word for Today by Bob Gass. Any pilot will tell you that there's a point of no return. The runway has all been used up and there's no turning back. It's fly or die. In Hebrews 11, you have a list of ordinary people who did extraordinary things for God because they never lost the vision. And in the worst of times, they refused to turn back. When you follow God, not everybody will go with you. Your vision can be their nightmare. After all, if you succeed, how will they ever explain it? Often, the first place you'll feel this will be at home. Joseph did, and so did Jesus. That's a risk you must take. If failure is not a possibility, then success doesn't mean anything. When Abraham decided to follow God and leave home, he had no idea where that journey would take him. Neither will you when you leave your comfort zone. It begins with God stirring up your nest, Deuteronomy 32. Until your misery factor exceeds your fear factor, you won't move. If you're comfortable, don't expect God to give you any more. You don't need it. When you start taking some risks, however, you'll pray like you've never prayed before, and you'll stay in the Word until you get your answers because your life depends on it. Look at this in Hebrews 11, verses 15 and 16. If they had been thinking of the country they had left, they would have had the opportunity to return. Instead, they were longing for a better country. The moment you decide, I've come too far with God to turn back, you'll begin to see His hand at work in your life. The question is, when are you going to start? I love that. Step out of the boat, my friend. Come on. Father, we love you. We honor you. We thank you. Thank you for your goodness, God. How we love you today. Father, I'm asking for every need represented by my friends who are listening. I thank you that nothing gets past you, that you care, that you're here, that you're the ever-present God. Thank you for a miracle for a little girl, for supernatural healing in the name of Jesus. God, we continue to contend for cancer-free bodies, for strength. Thank you, Lord, for touching a family, for supernatural protection, for wisdom and direction, for clarity, for ears to hear, for eyes to see what you're doing in this hour. It's in Jesus' name that we pray. Amen. Thanks for praying with me.

When it feels like your world is spinning out of control, take a moment and be still. Worship here. This is Joy Worship.

again and again and again. I love that. Putting on that garment of praise. Let's do that along with the Ephesians 6 armor of God. Clothe ourselves in Christ, Colossians reminds us. And take a little time out and let's just have a time of thanksgiving. God, I'm so grateful for you. Sing along.

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I love that. Joy, worship, good morning. Hebrews reminds us to fix our eyes on Jesus. I hope the radio station helps you do that. He is the pioneer and the perfecter of our faith. For the joy set before him, let me remind you today, you're the joy that was set before him. He endured the cross, scorning its shame, and he sat down at the right hand of the throne of God. So let's fix our eyes on him today.

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1: Singing about his awesomeness together, Phil Wickham with that one on Joy Worship. I've been reading some quotes from R.C. Sproul. He says, God wants your life, not 1 hour a week, not 10% of your income. He wants you. And the glory of the gospel is this: the one from whom we need to be saved is the one who has saved us. Oh, so good.

0: Scott's daughter drove 6 hours just to have lunch with her dad.
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0: My good friend Scott shared how his adult daughter was also one of his best friends. That left me puzzled, since I hardly had a relationship with my dad. Proverbs 24:3 says it takes wisdom to have a good family. I started asking God to teach me how to build this kind of connection with my own children, and a weekly father-daughter time started soon after. It was one of the best decisions of my life. Man, even if you were not close to your father, with God's help, you can choose to break the generational pattern of fathers being uninvolved or emotionally distant from their children. It will be one of the best decisions of your life.
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2: 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The freedom from sin. He is everything that you need. Joy Worship.

God, you're so worthy. He's so worthy. James River Worship. On Joy Worship. I'm Michelle. You know, Scripture says to ask, seek, knock, keep seeking. In the Greek, it's actually present tense. Keep asking, keep knocking. And I love the other descriptive words in the Bible. Be diligent, pursue, stir up, discipline yourself, be absorbed in these things. Gird your mind for action. Let's go for it.

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0: Animals. It's called Breathe On It on Joy Worship. Hey, I'm Amanda. Thanks so much for making us a part of your morning as we're making it through another week, driving kids here and there, getting work projects done. Yeah, that laundry, it needs attention. We're really glad you're here. Here's Elevation Worship on Joy Worship.
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From doctor's appointments and picking up the kids to just keeping the house functioning, he is with you. This is Joy Worship.

She is Carrie Jo. That's Revelation Song on Joy Worship. Hey, I'm Amanda. He is the one who is holy. He is the one who is worthy. He is the one who made a way for us. While we were still sinners, Jesus died for us. And even though we're not going to cross off everything on our to-do list today, and even though we might say some things that we wish we could take back, He is the one who made a way and continues to every single day. Here's the Belonging Company on Joy Worship.

0: This is Today's Single Christian, and I'm Lena Ebujamra. Jim Elliot is one of my spiritual heroes. This guy lived all out for Jesus, and his testimony lives on to shout how great God is. Jim once said, "Wherever you are, be all there. Live to the hilt every situation you believe to be the will of God." When it comes to singleness, there is no wiser counsel. When it comes to life, there are no wiser words. God is able to change our circumstances, but He is far more interested in changing our hearts in the process. Not only is God able, but He is good, which means that He will never give us what's not best for us. So if He is able and He is good, then no matter where we find ourselves today, God has allowed us to be there for a reason. Now think about Jim's words. If you're a follower of Jesus and seeking to obey the Lord, then wherever you find yourself today, be all there. Lift to the hilt, believe that you're in God's will because you are. For more on this good father, visit todayssinglechristian.com.
1: 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Joy Worship.

Bible. It's called God of Revival on Joy Worship. Hey there, I'm Amanda. Recently ran across a sketch on social media that was honestly very funny. It was a church that was auditioning a worship leader. And he was sitting there with his guitar and they're like, okay, seems like you have some pretty decent songs here. And but we really are going to need you to like change your look, change your outfit, be a little bit more hip and modern because we don't know if people will accept you. And he was like, this is who I am. I kind of have to stick with this. And it was this guy. It's Chris.

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It is a love that never gives up on us, even when we've given up on ourselves. Hey there, I'm Amanda on Joy Worship. So how are you feeling today? How's that heart space today? Maybe you're feeling good. Everything's going well. Maybe the morning hasn't gone your way. You're like, I am just a giant ball of emotions and grumpiness. You know, a good way to get that grumbling out of our hearts is to replace it with gratitude. Just listing off a few things we're thankful for, it can change our whole perspective. Here's Benjamin William Hastings on Joy Worship.

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No matter what you're going through today, you are not alone. That was Red Rocks Worship on Joy Worship. Hey there, I'm Amanda. And because we know we are not alone, we can walk into the day with confidence and joy and hope and bring that to those around us. Here's Bill Wickham on Joy Worship.

No matter how egregious the offense, we serve a forgiving God. That's SCU Worship on Joy Worship. I'm Amanda, and sometimes I struggle with that because I have someone in my life who betrayed me in a significant way several years ago. That person is spending 40 years in jail because of what they did, and you are telling me, God, that you have forgiven them, and I should work on that too. That is something that is really hard for me because I don't feel like they deserve my forgiveness. Well, here's the thing. I don't deserve the forgiveness of God either. And I have done some things that maybe aren't as bad, but they are in the eyes of God. So, all right, we work on that, right? He's forgiven us so we can forgive others. Here's Alexander Pappas on Joy Worship.

0: This is Carter Conlon, Luke chapter 1, verse 38. Then Mary said, "Behold, the maidservant of the Lord, let it be to me according to your word." This is where everything changes. When you and I stop resisting what God is speaking and simply agree with him, his power begins to work in us. Mary's words carried the faith that births miracles. God still looks today for hearts willing to say the same. His promises are not limited by your ability or lack thereof, your past, or even your understanding. They are fulfilled by your agreement with him. Be it done to you according to his word, not according to your weakness or doubt. The moment you and I say yes, the Holy Spirit within us begins to move in miracles. Let faith today replace hesitation and obedience replace fear. Believe today what God has been speaking to you about your future. It's time to pray.
1: 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Joy Worship.

Jay Walker's Worship that is called Silence on Joy Worship. I'm Amanda, and I have a sister who lives out of state, and she came to town a few weeks ago. And man, it was so good to spend time with her, because being around the people we love, those people that love us back, they know our quirks and our flaws, and yet they still love us unconditionally. It's a really beautiful thing to abide. Here's Aaron Williams on Joy Worship.

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This is Joy Worship.

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What is the encouragement we can hold on to today that God is doing something right now? Hey, I'm Amanda. On Joy Worship, in that medical situation, in that relationship, in those broken hearts that are taking up space inside of our chest, He is doing something right now. Here's Jesus Culture. This is called Send the Fire on Joy Worship.

So if you take a few moments and scroll through social media, your feed is going to be full of lots of different things. It's going to be full of that thing that you need to buy, the diet program you need to be on, the fitness regimen that you need to be following, the game you need to be playing, the social circle you need to be a part of, and the list goes on and on. Wouldn't things be a little bit easier if we kept the most important things in the center? I know it's so easy to get distracted by lots of good things. But what does it look like to keep our eyes focused on Jesus and believe that when we do that, everything else falls into place? Here's Elevation Worship. It's So Be It on Joy Worship.

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1: We're all created with three God-given inner needs for love, significance, and security. Unmet needs can become the driving force behind why we act the way we act when we're faced with a conflict. The challenge, of course, is to find a way to get our legitimate needs met legitimately, and that can be accomplished only through a personal relationship with Jesus Christ. When you refuse to yield your will to Him, you miss out on Him being your need meter. 2 Peter 1:3 says, His divine power has given us everything we need for life and godliness through our knowledge of Him who called us by His own glory and goodness.
0: This Hope Minute was brought to you by Hope for the Heart. To learn more, go to hopeminute.org.
2: 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He is everything that you need. Joy Worship.

That is one of the promises that we can hold on to, especially on those days when things feel hard. The reminder that the King is coming. Hey, I'm Amanda on Joy Worship. He's coming again and making everything new. No more sickness or sadness or disappointment or betrayal. All of those things, thing of the past. Here's Francesca Battistelli. This is Holy Spirit on Joy Worship.

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mercy and grace, the mercy that we don't get the punishment that we deserve, and the grace to enjoy things that we don't deserve at all. Hang on, Amanda. On Joy Worship, those are the things that we receive through the blood of Jesus. Not because we're good, not because we accomplished enough, because he is kind and generous. Here's the Belonging Company on Joy Worship.

Phil Wickham, the king is in the room on Joy Worship. Hey there, I'm Amanda, and maybe the king is in the room, but we haven't made room for him because we have crowded our lives and our hearts with so many things. And these things can be good things, right? Keeping our houses up and going to work and taking care of the people around us. Jesus says, I want a space there too. We make that space for him. Everything else falls into place. Here's Poets and Prophets on Joy Worship.

0: Hi, I'm Barry McGuire, author of Ignite Your Life, explaining how you can have wholehearted faith regardless of your circumstances. The parable of the Good Samaritan describes a man who is beaten and left on the road while others pass by. The Samaritan, someone least expected to help, stops, shows compassion, and takes action. He doesn't ask questions or make judgments. He simply loves. This parable reminds us that faith is revealed through how we treat people, especially those who are hurting or overlooked. You don't need a pulpit or a crowd to live out God's mandate. Sometimes it looks like stopping when it's inconvenient, helping when it costs us something, and loving on people others avoid. When we act with mercy and compassion, we reflect the heart of Christ. The Good Samaritan teaches us that loving our neighbor is a powerful witness. Through our actions, time, and words, people can see the gospel lived out and be drawn to the hope we have in Jesus. Ignite your life. Go to igniteamerica.com.
1: 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He is everything that you need. Joy Worship.

to that glorious day when we also run out of that grave. Hey, I'm Amanda on Joy Worship. And the beautiful thing is that when we give our lives over to Jesus, he doesn't say you're forgiven and you have a future as long as you get it right every single day. Well, here's the thing. None of us do. We all make mistakes, and yet that forgiveness covers all of our sin and makes a future for us. Here's Gateway Worship. It's always on Joy Worship.

Thanks so much for making Joy Worship a part of your afternoon. My name is Amanda. Hope you'll stick around. Our friend Lisa Williams coming in next. Here's Passion. This is White Flag on Joy Worship.

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As you're listening to Joy Worship, I hope these songs just meet you right where you are today. Like this one from Kane with some help from David Leonard.

song just makes me want to stop everything and be in the throne room. Whoo, that was Give Me Jesus from Upper Room. This is Joy Worship. My name's Lisa, and last month, Corey Asbury gave us this song. It's new, and I hope that it takes you to a place of worship. It's called, beautifully, it's called Holy God.

0: Welcome to another edition of Brad Huddleston's TechWise. Here's Brad with today's segment.
1: Ephesians 5 verse 11 says, "Have nothing to do with the fruitless deeds of darkness, but rather expose them." I spend a great deal of time exposing the evil deeds of darkness within the context of technology abuse. I also expend a lot of energy offering solutions. I've already mentioned the second solution, have nothing to do with the fruitless deeds of darkness. In order to do that, we must first decide whose moral compass we will follow. You've heard me quote from the Bible often. I do that because the Bible is my moral compass. God's Word is the lens through which I view life. For me, it is the final authority for all I think, believe, and do. 2 Timothy 3 verses 16 and 17 says, "All Scripture is God-breathed and is useful for teaching, rebuking, correcting, and training in righteousness, so that the servant of God may be thoroughly equipped for every good work." So, solution number one I offer to solve issues connected to technology abuse is to submit to God and His Word fully. Will you?
0: You'll find a wide variety of additional helpful resources at bradhuddleston.com.
2: 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He is everything that you need. Joy Worship.

hope you know this. Wow, I hope you know this. I'm Lisa on Joy Worship, and I just hope you know who you are. If you listen to your internal dialogue, you might know, you will hear who you think you are. You know, there were a few years ago, there was a time when I would, you know, just say horrible things on the inside about myself, like I'm so stupid, or everyone hates me. And these messages, they're a false identity because, listen to this song. This is what I'm talking about. Who God says you are is actually who you are. And how you live, how I act, how I live, how I talk, how I think, it's best when it all just lines up with the truth. So the truth is packed in this one. I hope it's a gentle song for your soul as you think about who you are today. This is Hillsong Worship on Joy Worship.

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Let's just keep it going. Let's let one more song fill your day on Joy Worship. 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

On Joy Worship, this is from Psalm 24 in the Bible. Who is this King? Who is this King of glory? The Lord, strong and mighty. The Lord, mighty in battle. Who is this King of glory? The Lord Almighty.

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Amen. Lizzie Morgan singing that song, Can't Help But Praise, at Joy Worship. We're lifting up the name of Jesus. We're talking about Jesus Christ, the Son of the Living God. Jesus Christ is the one that we praise. This song, Jesus the Only, on Joy Worship.

0: This is Max Lucado. Here's a practical idea. Query from your Bible a list of the immutable qualities of God and press them into your heart. When calamity strikes, recite them over and over. My list reads like this. He is still sovereign. He still knows my name. Angels still respond to his call. The hearts of rulers still bend at his bidding. The death of Jesus still saves souls. The Spirit of God still indwells saints. Heaven is still only heartbeats away. The grave is temporary housing. God is still faithful. He's not caught off guard. He uses everything for his glory and my ultimate good. And he uses tragedy to accomplish his will. And his will is right and holy and perfect. God bears fruit in the midst of affliction. Welcome this truth into your heart. Jesus understands. Grip God's sovereignty and never let it go.
1: The Alpha and Omega, the God and Savior. He is everything that you need. Joy Worship.

River Valley Worship singing that one. Thank you, Lord, on Joy Worship. I'm Lisa Williams, super excited to play a song from We the Kingdom for you right now. And I just want to tell you a story about something so silly I did once. When I was at a radio station and we were playing that song, there's a certain part of the song, you'll hear it, it's kind of the chorus where they sing, they're like, your forgiveness is like sweet, sweet honey on my lips. It's like the sound of a symphony to my ears. It's like holy water on my skin. And if you've never heard this next song, I'm so happy that you're going to hear it. And it's such a beautiful metaphor trying to describe God's forgiveness. And I was at this radio station. I'm like, let's get honey. We should get some honey and put it on our lips while the song is playing. I said that on the radio. So someone brings by honey, like a beekeeper was listening or something, and this amazing honey. And so then everyone at the radio station is like, are you going to make us do this? Please stop. I'm like, no, we all have to put honey on our lips. Because his forgiveness is like sweet, sweet honey on my lips. So you don't have to put honey on your lips to listen to this song. I hope you enjoy it. This is Joy Worship.

singing about Jesus, the one worthy of all praise, honor, glory. Elevation Worship, and I know a name. So happy that you found us. Hope you can stay for a while.

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I'm going to give you the number to call. So if you want to call and pray with somebody, you sure can. Or if you want to text your prayer request, it will be prayed over right away. So here you go. It's the Joy Worship prayer line that you can call or text 877-800-PRAY.

Loving how these songs are filling your mind and your heart, filling the room, just filling your mouth as you're singing the songs. I'm just loving it that you're here at Joy Worship. I'm Lisa, and this next song has been stuck in my brain and been singing it, whistling it just all the time. And so, yeah, I hope that you enjoy it. I've been looking forward to hearing it all day with you. It is from Passion on Joy Worship, and it's simply called The Blood.

0: Gratitude in action. This is Moving Moments. I'm Cindy Tang. It was rough when we lost electricity for 3 days. No hot water, no TV, couldn't charge our phone. 1 Thessalonians 5:18 says to give thanks in all circumstances. I was not doing that. And then I realized some people live like this every day. Not because of a storm, but because they cannot afford food or necessities. It's always easy counting our blessings, isn't it? But being a blessing is even better. We've all heard the phrase, God loves a cheerful giver. It comes from 2 Corinthians 9:7. It's good to be thankful. It's even better to show thankfulness by giving to others. Help someone who's struggling. Be a blessing. You just might find yourself complaining a little bit less and loving a little bit more. This is Moving Moments. Now it's your time to make a move.
1: The breath of life. The Passover Lamb. He is everything that you need. Joy Worship.

Elevation Worship with some help from Brandon Lake and all kinds of awesome people singing on that one. That was Praise on Joy Worship. You know, life can be so tough sometimes. You have difficulties. They're hard to understand. You might ask why. In the Bible, Paul wrote that he had something going on in his life. It was a real struggle. It was keeping him really humble. And he cried out to God several times to take it away. And he heard God respond to his prayer and say, "My grace is sufficient for you." I'm sharing this today in case you're the one going through something tough. I just want you to hear these words. "My grace is sufficient for you. My power is made perfect in weakness." Let me say it one more time. "My grace is sufficient for you. My power is made perfect in weakness." And Paul's response, "Well then, therefore I will boast." "I'll boast all the more gladly about my weaknesses so that Christ's power may rest on me. That is why, for Christ's sake, I delight in weaknesses, in insults, in hardships, in persecutions, in difficulties. For when I am weak, then I am strong."

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There was a woman who called me once to tell me she was sitting at a red light and she had to make a decision if she was going to turn left or turn right. She called to tell me her decision. My name's Lisa on Joy Worship. She told me if she turned left, she was going home. And if she turned right, she was going to sin. That's what she told me. And she let me know it was a song playing on the radio. The message of the song was that she was worth more, that she was made for more. She turned left. Praise God. Small decision, but life-altering if she'd made the wrong one. So, yeah. It's the name of this song playing for you today from Josh Baldwin, Made for More.

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So many awesome songs playing today about freedom. I don't know if you've noticed that, but freedom just seems to be a theme. And it's provided at such a cost. It's such a gift. And it, I mean, it is so for you. I want you to listen to this song. It's called Defender. And just think about what Jesus does. He fights your battles for you. He is providing freedom for you today. It's yours. It is for freedom that you have been set free. Listen.

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1: 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All such religion is a ghastly mockery of the real thing.
0: So, what does the real thing look like? Here's Billy Graham.
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0: And in return,
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2: 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He is everything that you need. Joy Worship.

taking a gratitude break right here in the middle of a Wednesday early evening just to say one thing that you're thankful for, one thing I'm thankful for from today while this song plays. If you want to say it out loud to God, He loves the sound of your voice.

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This is Joy Worship.

On Joy Worship, that was Phil Wickham and Song of the Saints. Hey, let's just pray for Phil Wickham for a few minutes. Lord, thank you for the songs that you give him. Thank you for his tender heart towards you. Lord, we pray you protect him and his family. Bless him. Give him more songs, Lord. Speak to him at night while he's sleeping. Pour during the day awareness of your presence around him. Bless that man, we pray in Jesus' name. Just so grateful, I could cry.

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There is nothing, there is no one that compares to the wonderful sweetness of knowing Jesus, of knowing him as your Savior and your Redeemer. Nothing else at all. That was Cody Carnes. Hi, I'm Cleve, and for Rob again this afternoon. And this is Joy Worship.

When you get the news and hope is fading, take a moment and lean on Him. This is Joy Worship.

Elevation Worship and Always on Time. Hey there, this is Cleve in for Rob again this afternoon. And God is always on time, but it doesn't always feel that way. As a matter of fact, some people say, you know, God will always come in the nick of time. But I have seen the Lord come after the nick because God is able to do amazing, wonderful things no matter what the schedule shows. So sometimes it may seem to be too late, only to find out that our God is not restricted by time and circumstances like we are. He is always on time, on His time. This is Joy Worship.

0: Hey, I'm Season and I'm a joy bringer. I want you to know that if you're experiencing doubt and fear, questioning your faith, and even feeling hopeless, Jesus wants you to bring him all of it. I love the moment in Matthew chapter 11 when John the Baptist sends his disciples to Jesus to ask him if he really is the Messiah they were waiting for. Where does this come from? Well, I think it's because John was in jail. John knew Jesus. He recognized him in the womb. He spotted him in a crowd, declared him as the Lamb of God who takes away the sin of the world. He knew Jesus. But in jail, in isolation, pain, fear, and stress, he began to doubt. Ever been there? I have. But here's the best part. When Jesus was confronted by John's question, he didn't get mad or rebuke it. He answered him. And then he praised John by saying, there would never be another like him. Bring your doubts, your questions, and fears to Jesus. He understands.
1: The timeless Redeemer, the forever faithful. He is everything that you need. Joy Worship.

Mack Brock, Even the Impossible. Hi, this is Cleve, and this is Joy Worship, sitting in for Rob again this afternoon, checking out our Bible app's verse of the day. As always, it is a great one. This is a verse for anyone who's dealing with worry and anxiety. Ever been there? Okay, this verse is for you. Jesus was speaking in Matthew chapter 6, verse 25. That is why I tell you not to worry about everyday life, whether you have enough food or drink or enough clothes to wear. Isn't life more than food, and your body more than clothing?

Jesus be the name from Elevation Worship. Hey there. I hope you're having a great Wednesday afternoon. I hope the Lord is just giving you a sense of his presence as you enjoy the great songs of praise we're able to bring your way. One of the things that I just like to emphasize to myself, but to everybody else too, that I can talk to about it is whatever is going on in your life right now, whatever is taking place, whatever the circumstances you find yourself dealing with, the answer is always the same: Christ and Christ alone.

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Joy Worship. How you doing today? I hope you can say, Cleve, I am doing just great. But if you cannot say that, if you're in a situation right now where you're really kind of out of it, maybe you're doing what a guy likes to do, what we like to do sometimes when we're out of it. We try to pretend everything's okay. And, well, it's not. And I know how that feels. And if that's you, can I pray for you right now? Yeah, you. Father, I pray for this one, Lord, who's trying to put on a good face, trying to show themselves that they're strong, that they can take it, they can handle it. But all the time, Lord, on the inside, they're just falling apart. Father, I pray right now for the supernatural anointing of God that brings your strength out of our weakness. In Jesus' name.

Here we come. Christ is our living hope. Hey there, this is Cleve in for Rob again, and this is Joy Worship. Oh my goodness, I know several situations of loved ones who are bound up with addictions. As a matter of fact, I venture to say that all of us probably know someone, maybe related to them, who are addicted to substance abuse or some other addiction that they cannot seem to break free of. It is increasing, it seems, everywhere. And this is why I thank God that you and I who know the Lord, we are the ones who know where real freedom comes from. Freedom not to do anything you want to do or everything you want to do, but freedom to do what you ought to do. And so right now, we are praying for anybody who's bound up by habits or other things. We pray for them that they may know the freedom that comes in Jesus. Because whoever the Son of God sets free, they are really free.

0: Entertainment for tween girls often depicts different perspectives of life than we want for our daughters. How do you talk about that?
1: Hi, I'm Dana Gresh, founder of True Girl.
0: Most tweens and teens believe that what they watch and listen to does not affect them. What do you think? Do you believe repeated unbiblical messages about sexuality, gender, and power affect your daughter? I do. Here are a few questions to start an ongoing conversation with her. Ask your daughter which of the boys are respectful to girls in that particular medium. Ask her which character she honestly wishes she could be like. And finally, ask which one she admires the most. These questions help you understand your daughter's thoughts, but they might also linger in her mind the next time she chooses to watch a television show or listen to a song. Let's teach our kids that what they put in front of their eyes really does affect how they think. For more tips on how to raise your kids, go to danagresh.com.
2: The time and season, the strong arms that carry. He is everything that you need. Joy Worship.

Peace be still. Sometimes I imagine hearing Jesus say that in the storms that I'm going through sometimes, just hearing him say, peace be still, and not calming the ocean, but calming our hearts. Because let's face it, that's where some of the biggest storms of confusion and anxiety come from, right there in our heart. So I like to imagine him saying that, just like he said it on the boat with the disciples, but saying it over your anxiety and worry, peace be still. Oh my goodness, that's worth it all right there. Hi, this is Cleve, and this is Joy Worship.

Anybody got a testimony of the Lord's goodness in your life? Remind yourself, I need you to sing this right here.

Ben Johnson, and thank you, Lord. Joy Worship. Hi, Cleve here in for Rob this evening. One of my very favorite authors, and you've heard me say this a number of times if you've heard me before, C.S. Lewis. He just had a unique way of expressing some of the most wonderful truths. He just really did. And in this thought, in this quote, he expresses the importance of relying on God every single day. C.S. Lewis said, relying on God has to begin all over again every day as if nothing had yet been done. He says, faith is not a one-time achievement, but it is a daily returning. God invites us to fresh dependence, not recycled strength.

WJIS HD2 Bradenton, WCIE HD2 Newport Richey, WHLG HD2 Port St. Lucie, and anywhere you are with the Joy FM app. This is Joy Worship.